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8: Showers tonight with a low of 11. Tomorrow we wake up to some rain, but we are expecting a mix of sun and cloud later in the day. Tomorrow's going to be a high of 16. Then on Thursday, we have sunshine, few clouds, and a high of 22.
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4: Showers tonight with a low of 11. Tomorrow we wake up to some rain, but we are expecting a mix of sun and cloud later in the day. Tomorrow's going to be a high of 16. Then on Thursday we have sunshine, few clouds, and a high of 22.
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5: Showers tonight with a low of 11. Tomorrow we wake up to some rain, but we are expecting a mix of sun and cloud later in the day. Tomorrow's going to be a high of 16. Then on Thursday we have sunshine, few clouds, and a high of 22.
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4: Showers tonight with a low of 11. Tomorrow we wake up to some rain, but we are expecting a mix of sun and cloud later in the day. Tomorrow's going to be a high of 16. Then on Thursday we have sunshine, few clouds, and a high of 22.
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3: Showers tonight with a low of 11. Tomorrow we wake up to some rain, but we are expecting a mix of sun and cloud later in the day. Tomorrow's going to be a high of 16. Then on Thursday we have sunshine, few clouds, and a high of 22.
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3: Showers tonight with a low of 11. Tomorrow we wake up to some rain, but we are expecting a mix of sun and cloud later in the day. Tomorrow's going to be a high of 16. Then on Thursday we have sunshine, few clouds, and a high of 22.
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9: Showers tonight with a low of 11. Tomorrow we wake up to some rain, but we are expecting a mix of sun and cloud later in the day. Tomorrow's going to be a high of 16. Then on Thursday, we have sunshine, few clouds, and a high of 22.
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4: Showers tonight with a low of 11. Tomorrow we wake up to some rain, but we are expecting a mix of sun and cloud later in the day. Tomorrow's going to be a high of 16. Then on Thursday we have sunshine, few clouds, and a high of 22.
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1: Good morning, I'm Richard Coffin. Three people are facing charges after what police say was a targeted assault at a local restaurant. City police say on July 10th, around 11 at night, officers responded to a business in the area of Algonquin and Sheriff Avenue. Police say one person was taken to hospital with three suspects identified and arrested. All three are from North Bay. A 41-year-old and a 25-year-old were both charged with assault, while a 30-year-old was charged with conspiracy to commit indictable offense. The accused were held in custody pending a bail hearing. Work on Carmichael Drive starts this morning. The city says the existing road surface will be broken up between Voodoo Crescent and 4 Mile Lake Road as part of planned road rehabilitation work. It's expected to continue throughout the week. Officials say during work hours, traffic will be reduced to one lane with traffic controls in place, while two-way traffic will be restored outside of work hours. They say Carmichael Drive will have granular surface until the resurfacing work is complete, which is planned for next year. Voyager Aviation, which is headquartered in North Bay, is getting into drone technology. They've signed a purchase agreement for an Airbus Flex Rotor uncrewed aerial system. Officials say key civilian and defense applications include border and land security surveillance, environmental monitoring, search and rescue support, maritime and Arctic operations, and other situations where rapid deployment is crucial. President Corey Cousineau says the purchase represents a significant advancement in Voyager's intelligence, surveillance, and reconnaissance strategy and is an important first for the Canadian market. The finalists have been announced for this year's Chamber of Commerce Evening of Excellence Awards. Officials say they were chosen from a strong field of community nominations and include businesses, organizations, and professionals from across North Bay and surrounding area. Chamber CEO Donna Backer says they're proud to highlight the passion, innovation, and resilience of the local business community. She says each finalist represents a spirit of entrepreneurship and commitment to excellence that shaped the region for 130 years. Check out the list of finalists at MyNorthBayNow.com. Winners will be announced on October 20th at the DVD Club. And Premier Doug Ford says he's tired of the bully trying to take their lunch money. He says if trade talks with the U.S. fail in 29 days when new 50% tariffs are set to start, then Canada needs to hit back as hard as we can, tariff for tariff across the board. Speaking to reporters at the Premier's conference in PEI, Ford says Canada's an energy powerhouse and could, quote, dismantle the U.S. if we wanted to, if they work together. He says they need a plan from Ottawa and need to go on the offense. Prime Minister Mark Carney meets with the premiers today. He says he spoke to U.S. President Donald Trump yesterday morning, and they agreed to intensify negotiations. Carney adds Canada will look at all options if the tariffs come into effect.
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2: In sports, the Blue Jays lost. Imagine that. Mm-hmm. This time it was 12-2 to the Rays. Jays starter Kevin Gausman lasted just over three innings, gave up five runs. But here's the worst part of the whole thing. The Blue Jays, they're in last place, but they also have the worst offense in all of Major League Baseball this season. You think of the high of last season and how far we've fallen. Sports. Breaks your heart, doesn't it?
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2: Breezy with a chance of showers today. A high of 17. Partly cloudy tonight. A low of 12. And then mainly sunny tomorrow, a high of 22. It's 13 degrees.
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0: 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Neon Smoke. It's a Kevin O. Show at 6:11 on a cool, breezy Wednesday morning. Like, I'm watching the little tree across the street just blowing back and forth. And when I actually came out of the house this morning, I thought, it's chilly. I should have grabbed a jacket. I didn't, but you may want to consider it. It's 13 degrees this morning, a high of just 17 today with rain on the way. And, you know, I don't want to be a negative Nelly, but 2026 has been kind of lousy for weather, hasn't it? It was a long winter. Not the worst winter, but it was a long winter. Spring was non-existent. We barely got a spring. And summer has been either ridiculously hot, and of course we've had the forest fires and the smoke and all that issue, or we've had storms that have caused damage. I mean, even yesterday's storm, there was some power outages and things like that because of the wind and whatnot. It just hasn't been a great run, 2026. Would that be fair to say? But still, not as bad as this one summer I remember. And I, you know, as you get older, you remember things, but sometimes you think, did I really remember that? Or am I kind of making it up in my head as I get older? I think this happened, but I may be wrong. But I remember a summer, this would be, say, 10 to 15 years ago, where it rained here in North Bay every single day. Like, out of 90 days, June, July, August, I think we had rain about 87 of them, okay? Do you remember any of that, or is this just something that I've made up in my head? Because I remember waking up every day going, oh, it's raining again. Now, my grass never looked greener, but still, it was a lot of rain.
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0: That's Justin Fancy, and I've got a keg. Justin made and played in Canada, one of our emerging artists here on Country 90.5 CFCH. And if you want to hear more up-and-coming artists like Justin, or if you are a musician and want to submit your music, go to madeandplayedincanada.ca. It's 6:22. Good morning. We were talking about that. I don't know if it actually happened. Sometimes we remember things and we're not sure if they did actually happen the way we remember them, right? I remember a summer, this is going back a few years, where it rained every single day here in North Bay. Every day it rained. But I may be imagining that a little bit. Let's go to the phones here. High Country 90.5.
1: Hey, how's you going there today?
0: Redneck, Rob, how are you?
1: Very good. Talking about the wet season, whatever it was.
0: Well, I remember a summer, and I don't know if I've just sort of imagined this, but I remember a summer where it rained almost every single day. This was about 10 years ago.
1: I was a little younger when I remember it, but we had to use the horses because we couldn't get on the fields with the tractor. We used the horses and the wagon to get the hay off the fields. That's how bad it was.
0: Because it was so mucky from all the rain.
1: Yeah, like we had a couple good days, so we were able to bale the hay and good, and then we couldn't get on it, so my dad hooked up the horses in the wagon, and the horses were good enough to get the hay on the wagon and then take it to the barn.
0: So approximately when would that have been? Like, is this in the 90s? Is this in the...
1: Probably 80s, early 80s. I was only maybe 15, 16 back then.
0: Okay, now you being a farmer... You know, the farmers always know more than the rest of us. So we haven't had a great run here up until July 22nd. What's your prediction for the rest of the summer?
1: My prediction is going to be a sucky year.
0: Give it to me straight.
1: It's going
0: to
1: be really like up and down, and that's what I'm predicting.
0: Okay. All right. Well, I hope you're wrong, but I don't know. I kind of think you might be right.
1: Yeah.
0: All right. Well, have a good day today.
1: Thank you. Bye-bye.
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10: 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Play hard, drive smart.
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0: It's breezy this morning, gray skies, and there is a chance of showers today, a high of 17. But we turn a corner tomorrow. Tomorrow we're back to sunshine and a high of 22. In North Bay, it's 13.
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1: Good morning, I'm Richard Coffin. Three people are facing charges after what police say was a targeted assault at a local restaurant. City police say on July 10th, around 11 at night, officers responded to a business in the area of Algonquin and Sheriff Avenue. Police say one person was taken to hospital with three suspects identified and arrested. All three are from North Bay. A 41-year-old and a 25-year-old were both charged with assault, while a 30-year-old was charged with conspiracy to commit indictable offense. The accused were held in custody pending a bail hearing. Work on Carmichael Drive starts this morning. The city says the existing road surface will be broken up between Voodoo Crescent and 4 Mile Lake Road as part of planned road rehabilitation work. It's expected to continue throughout the week. Officials say during work hours, traffic will be reduced to one lane with traffic controls in place, while two-way traffic will be restored outside of work hours. They say Carmichael Drive will have granular surface until the resurfacing work is complete, which is planned for next year. Voyager Aviation, which has its headquarters in North Bay, is now the Canadian launch customer for the Airbus Flex Rotor Uncrewed Aerial System. This after they signed a purchase agreement for the drones. Officials say key civilian and defense applications include border and land security surveillance, environmental monitoring, search and rescue support, maritime and Arctic operations, and other situations where rapid deployment is crucial. President Corey Cousineau says the purchase represents a significant advancement in Voyager's intelligence, surveillance, and reconnaissance strategy, and is an important first for the Canadian market. The finalists have been announced for this year's Chamber of Commerce Evening of Excellence Awards. Officials say they were chosen from a strong field of community nominations and include businesses, organizations, and professionals from across North Bay and surrounding area. Chamber CEO Donna Backer says they're proud to highlight the passion, innovation, and resilience of the local business community. She says each finalist represents a spirit of entrepreneurship and commitment to excellence that shaped the region for 130 years. Check out the list of finalists at MyNorthBayNow.com. Winners will be announced on October 20th at the DVD Club. And Premier Doug Ford says he's tired of the bully trying to take their lunch money. He says if trade talks with the U.S. fail in 29 days when new 50% tariffs are set to start, then Canada needs to hit back as hard as we can, tariff for tariff across the board. Speaking to reporters at the Premier's conference in PEI, Ford says Canada's an energy powerhouse and could, quote, dismantle the U.S. if we wanted to, if they work together. He says they need a plan from Ottawa and need to go on the offense. Prime Minister Mark Carney meets with the premiers today. He says he spoke to U.S. President Donald Trump yesterday morning, and they agreed to intensify negotiations. Carney adds Canada will look at all options if the tariffs come into effect.
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3: In sports, the Blue Jays lost again. This time it was 12-2 to the Rays. Jays starter Kevin Gausman lasted just 3 1/3 innings, allowing 5 runs. And it gets worse. The Blue Jays now have the worst offense in all of Major League Baseball this season.
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3: You may want to grab a jacket today. I know that's kind of weird to say, third week of July, but we're looking at a high of just 17. Breezy as well with a chance of showers. Partly cloudy tonight, a low of 12. And then mainly sunny tomorrow, a high of 22. It's 13 degrees this morning. Mattawa Voyager Days is coming up this weekend. Saturday night is country night. We have Owen Riegling, Stephen Lee Olson, Chris Buck Band. 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But I also have a pair of tickets to give away, and we're going to do that in a few minutes. Stand by.

0: A Man Without a Woman, the newest from Dean Brody. It's Country 90.5 CFCH. 6:41 on your Wednesday morning. Mattawa Voyager Days is this weekend. Yours truly will be out there Saturday as we enjoy country music live. Owen Riegling headlining. Stephen Lee Olson, he joined us on the program yesterday. He's going to be doing a 90-minute set, so he's got a full set as well. Chris Buck Band going to be there as well. VoyagerDays.ca for all the details. And I want to give you a chance to win a pair of tickets to go to the weekend right now. But here's how it works. We are going to do an old-fashioned spelling bee with a Mattawa twist. So if you think you're up to this challenge, call me right now at 705-472-CFCH. I'm going to give you a word. It's a Mattawa-related word. And if you can spell it correctly, then you'll win the weekend passes to go to Voyager Days. All right, 472-CFCH.
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9: 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The Wolf's Den home to Tim Hortons Country FM Kindness Cruiser is back on the streets, looking to spread kindness and goodwill all summer long. 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
4: Debbie.
3: Debbie. Debbie, do you think you were up to the challenge of our Mattawa spelling bee?
4: I think so.
3: Okay. Here is the word. I want you to spell it for me slowly, and if you get it right, you win the tickets, okay?
4: Okay, sure.
3: The word is Mufferaw, as in Big Joe Mufferaw. Spell Mufferaw.
4: Is it M-U-F-F-E-R-A-W?
3: Nailed it! Nice job!
4: Thanks.
3: When I was a kid, I loathed spelling bees because I used to get so nervous when my name would get called upon. But you rose to the challenge, so you got the weekend passes to Mattawa Voyager Days for this weekend, so enjoy that. Here's
4: perfect.
3: The skill testing question. Who was Big Joe Mufferaw?
4: I know it was a Stompin'
3: Tom song. That's about all I know, too. So, and there's a giant statue of him there in Mattawa. That's about what I know. So Debbie won the tickets there. I know they have the statue of him. And maybe I shouldn't say who is Big Joe Mufferaw, but what is Big Joe Mufferaw's connection to Mattawa? 472-CFCH. Maybe you can clear that up for the rest of us. 472-2324. Here's one of the guys who'll be performing on Saturday. It's Stephen Lee Olson. 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
1: How's it going this morning?
0: I'm good. How are you?
1: I'm fabulous. Given I live in Mattawa, I probably shouldn't guess this, but I'm going to try.
0: Okay.
1: I'm pretty sure Big Joe Muffera paddled through, like he was a voyageur paddling through Mattawa in a canoe.
0: So he's not from Mattawa, right? Originally or anything like that, but he paddled through Mattawa.
1: Yeah, he was like a, I think he was a voyageur, like they used to call him, just paddling through Mattawa in a canoe. So that's why he was famous. And there was a song after it also.
0: Yeah, Stomp and Tom. Big Joe Muffera. I think he says all the way to Mattawa,
1: all the
0: maybe.
1: Way from Mattawa or whatever, yeah.
0: Okay, well, that would make sense. Listen, I've driven through Mattawa. Can I get a statue of myself put on Main Street?
1: Hey, if you show up for Voyager Days, who knows? They might erect a friggin' statue after you.
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9: I got a great text from Miguel just a few moments ago. First, your weather. Breezy with a chance of showers today. A high of 17. It's 13 this morning. We were talking about Big Joe Muffera, paddled all the way to Mattawa. And Miguel says, it's kind of a happy coincidence that his last name is Muffera, because nothing else really rhymes with Mattawa. It's true. Like, if he was Big Joe Belanger, nothing wrong with that, but Big Joe Belanger paddled all the way to Mattawa. Doesn't have the same ring to it, does it?
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1: Good morning, I'm Richard Coffin. Three people are facing charges after what police say was a targeted assault at a local restaurant. City police say on July 10th, around 11 at night, officers responded to a business in the area of Algonquin and Sheriff Avenue. Police say one person was taken to hospital with three suspects identified and arrested. All three are from North Bay. A 41-year-old and a 25-year-old were both charged with assault, while a 30-year-old was charged with conspiracy to commit indictable offense. The accused were held in custody pending a bail hearing. Work on Carmichael Drive starts this morning. The city says the existing road surface will be broken up between Voodoo Crescent and 4 Mile Lake Road as part of planned road rehabilitation work. It's expected to continue throughout the week. Officials say during work hours, traffic will be reduced to one lane with traffic controls in place, while two-way traffic will be restored outside of work hours. They say Carmichael Drive will have granular surface until the resurfacing work is complete, which is planned for next year. Voyager Aviation, which is headquartered in North Bay, is getting into drone technology. They've signed a purchase agreement for an Airbus Flex Rotor uncrewed aerial system. Officials say key civilian and defense applications include border and land security surveillance, environmental monitoring, search and rescue support, maritime and Arctic operations, and other situations where rapid deployment is crucial. President Corey Cousineau says the purchase represents a significant advancement in Voyager's intelligence, surveillance, and reconnaissance strategy and is an important first for the Canadian market. The finalists have been announced for this year's Chamber of Commerce Evening of Excellence Awards. Officials say they were chosen from a strong field of community nominations and include businesses, organizations, and professionals from across North Bay and surrounding area. Chamber CEO Donna Backer says they're proud to highlight the passion, innovation, and resilience of the local business community. She says each finalist represents a spirit of entrepreneurship and commitment to excellence that shaped the region for 130 years. Check out the list of finalists at MyNorthBayNow.com. Winners will be announced on October 20th at the DVD Club. And Premier Doug Ford says he's tired of the bully trying to take their lunch money. He says if trade talks with the U.S. fail in 29 days when new 50% tariffs are set to start, then Canada needs to hit back as hard as we can, tariff for tariff across the board. Speaking to reporters at the Premier's conference in PEI, Ford says Canada's an energy powerhouse and could, quote, dismantle the U.S. if we wanted to, if they work together. He says they need a plan from Ottawa and need to go on the offense. Prime Minister Mark Carney meets with the premiers today. He says he spoke to U.S. President Donald Trump yesterday morning, and they agreed to intensify negotiations. Carney adds Canada will look at all options if the tariffs come into effect.
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2: We're only angry because we care. That's why we're upset. In sports, the Blue Jays lost again. This time it was 12-2. 12-2 to the Rays. Like, not only are they losing, they're not even close in the games they're playing. In fact, they have the worst offense in all of Major League Baseball this season. How did we go from basically one inning away from winning the World Series to the worst team in the league? It's basically the same team, more or less. And I don't know what you do. It's funny. The first few weeks of the Blue Jays season, this season, they lost a few games. And my mom says to me, well, that's it. It's over. I said, Mom, the season's barely started. Now I look back. She called it. My mom should be in the broadcast booth. She knew what we didn't know at that point.
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2: Breezy with a chance of showers today. A high of 17. So it's going to be a little cool today. Partly cloudy tonight. A low of 12. And mainly sunny tomorrow. A high of 22. I mean, cool for July 22nd. Right? In fact, it's 13 degrees this morning.
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1: Awesome, man.
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3: 7:13, awesome thing today. It was technically yesterday, but that rainbow over the city. Did you catch a glimpse of that around supper time yesterday? Oh, man. We got people posting pictures on our Country 90.5 Facebook page. I was at the window. I'm snapping photos. Kids, come on over to the window. Look at the rainbow. It was a big one. Now, here's the thing. I would put rainbow on the list of things that I know for me, maybe you get really excited about now, but you didn't notice in your younger years. Like when I was 20, if somebody said, look, a rainbow, I would have said, yeah, okay. But now I'm like, rainbow, you know, I'm all excited. Other things on that list, things that I get excited about now that I really didn't care about when I was younger, deer. In the yard. Oh, I get so excited if there's a deer in the yard. Once again, I gather the family around the window. Shh, don't disrupt the deer. Look at the deer. Get very excited about that. And also when butter goes on sale, because have you seen the price of butter?
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It's a Kevin O Show on Country 90.5 CFCH. Okay, people are adding to our list now. Things that we get really excited about as adults that in our younger years, and I'm not even saying when you were a kid, but maybe you were in your 20s, that you really didn't even care about, didn't notice. I said rainbows. I got so excited yesterday when that big rainbow was over the city because it was a good rainbow, right? Like, it wasn't like one of those, hey, is that a rainbow? It was like, wow, look at the rainbow. I also said when deer wander into the yard, that to me is really neat. I get very excited when deer wander into the yard. When I was 20, I don't think I would have ran to the window. Now I do. Jacqueline sent me a text. Before I had my boys, I couldn't have cared less about garbage trucks and fire trucks and diggers. Now when I see them, I get very excited and I go and run and tell the kids, sometimes realizing they're not even in the car. Okay. I would agree with that. I mean, as a little kid, I got excited. And then I went through a stage, man, and now I actually, when the guys come down to pick up the garbage, we're a Tuesday morning pickup here downtown, I always wave to the guys on the garbage truck. Yeah. I don't know what it is. It's neat, okay? Dave, the thing that Dave gets excited about now that didn't used to, naps. Yeah, just bedtime in general. I would agree with that. Mattawa Voyager Day is coming up this weekend. Here's your Saturday headliner. It's Owen Riegling. Love, hate, love on Country 90.5 CFCH.

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5: That little tree across the street from our downtown radio station here is just blowing back and forth. It's breezy out there this morning. There's a chance of showers today with a high of 17. It's 13 this morning, so grab your jacket.
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1: Good morning, I'm Richard Coffin. Three people are facing charges after what police say was a targeted assault at a local restaurant. City police say on July 10th, around 11 at night, officers responded to a business in the area of Algonquin and Sheriff Avenue. Police say one person was taken to hospital with three suspects identified and arrested. All three are from North Bay. A 41-year-old and a 25-year-old were both charged with assault, while a 30-year-old was charged with conspiracy to commit indictable offense. The accused were held in custody pending a bail hearing. Work on Carmichael Drive starts this morning. The city says the existing road surface will be broken up between Voodoo Crescent and 4 Mile Lake Road as part of planned road rehabilitation work. It's expected to continue throughout the week. Officials say during work hours, traffic will be reduced to one lane with traffic controls in place, while two-way traffic will be restored outside of work hours. They say Carmichael Drive will have granular surface until the resurfacing work is complete, which is planned for next year. Voyager Aviation, which has its headquarters in North Bay, is now the Canadian launch customer for the Airbus Flex Rotor Uncrewed Aerial System. This after they signed a purchase agreement for the drones. Officials say key civilian and defense applications include border and land security surveillance, environmental monitoring, search and rescue support, maritime and Arctic operations, and other situations where rapid deployment is crucial. President Corey Cousineau says the purchase represents a significant advancement in Voyager's intelligence, surveillance, and reconnaissance strategy, and is an important first for the Canadian market. The finalists have been announced for this year's Chamber of Commerce Evening of Excellence Awards. Officials say they were chosen from a strong field of community nominations and include businesses, organizations, and professionals from across North Bay and surrounding area. Chamber CEO Donna Backer says they're proud to highlight the passion, innovation, and resilience of the local business community. She says each finalist represents a spirit of entrepreneurship and commitment to excellence that shaped the region for 130 years. Check out the list of finalists at MyNorthBayNow.com. Winners will be announced on October 20th at the DVD Club. And Premier Doug Ford says he's tired of the bully trying to take their lunch money. He says if trade talks with the U.S. fail in 29 days when new 50% tariffs are set to start, then Canada needs to hit back as hard as we can, tariff for tariff across the board. Speaking to reporters at the Premier's conference in PEI, Ford says Canada's an energy powerhouse and could, quote, dismantle the U.S. if we wanted to, if they work together. He says they need a plan from Ottawa and need to go on the offense. Prime Minister Mark Carney meets with the Premier's today. He says he spoke to U.S. President Donald Trump yesterday morning, and they agreed to intensify negotiations. Carney adds Canada will look at all options if the tariffs come into effect.
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4: In sports, the Blue Jays lost again. This time it was 12-2 to the Rays. Jays starter Kevin Gausman lasted just 3 1/3 innings, allowing 5 runs. And it gets worse. The Blue Jays now have the worst offense in all of Major League Baseball this season.
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4: Breezy today with a chance of showers, a high of 17, partly cloudy tonight, a low of 12, and mainly sunny tomorrow, a high of 22. You're going to step outside this morning to head to work and say, I think I should get a jacket. It's 13 this morning.
0: 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That's 472-CFCH.

0: That's such a great song. Thelma and James, alternate ending on country. 90.5 CFCH. Good morning. It's the Kevin O Show, 741. We've been talking about the rainbow yesterday, that beautiful big rainbow that seemed to go over the entire city and then some. I didn't realize the storm that came before the rainbow was as bad as it was. Like, I don't know if it just didn't hit our neighborhood quite the same way as it did others, but we got the heavy rain and all that, but it didn't seem like anything more than just kind of a summer downpour. But then I saw this morning that there were some power lines taken down through it and some fender benders that were caused by people trying to dodge these power lines, power outages because of it. So obviously it was much more serious in some areas. And as part of the power outages, I guess there was some people who got stuck in elevators in the city. I thought elevators would have backup power systems. I know nothing about elevators. I just thought something like that, you'd need a backup power system just in case. Because what if it was a real extended power outage, right? I guess not, or maybe not all of them. Anyways, and the other thing that surprised me is I thought, okay, if that's the case, I'm surprised more of us haven't gotten stuck in elevators at some point, right? Because the power goes out. And so how is it that we haven't all, at least, if we haven't, we don't know somebody who's been stuck in an elevator. I feel like we would all have that connection. But I don't know anybody. Do you? Have you ever been stuck in an elevator? Or do you know someone in your circle that has been? 472-CFCH. How long were they stuck for? Is it a few minutes? Was it a few hours? Does that little phone in the elevator booth still work that you're supposed to call when you have problems? I don't know. And I think, you know, I have a bit of a fear about being stuck in an elevator. Not because I'm claustrophobic or anything like that. No, because I know as soon as I realized, okay, we're stuck and we could be here for a little while, the first thing that's going to pop into my head, oh, I got to go pee.
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0: I want to follow up on a couple things we've been talking about this morning. That's Tyler Joe Miller on Country 90.5 CFCH. What good is a memory? 751. We were talking about elevators and getting stuck in an elevator. Because I guess yesterday, during the storm, there was a power outage and there were some people that got stuck in elevators. And I was saying, I'm surprised I don't know more people who have been stuck in elevators. For the amount of us who ride elevators, and if they stop when the power goes out, I would think we would all know somebody, or maybe ourselves, we've gotten stuck in an elevator. But I don't know anybody. Well, I've heard from a few of you on the text machine, 472-CFCH. Among those, Terry, not here in North Bay, but got stuck in Ottawa in an elevator. Got stuck in an elevator on my 22nd birthday. It happened at 1 a.m. I was stuck for 3 hours. Okay. It's your birthday. You're 22. You know you've been out having a good time. 3 hours. Guaranteed you had to pee at some point. Right? That's my biggest fear about being stuck in an elevator. Terry says, in the elevator's defense, it was my drunken fault. I decided to jump. Apparently, if you jump in an elevator, the elevator stops. So kids, don't jump in the elevator. There's your PSA for the day. Thank you, Terry, for that. We were also talking about the rainbow yesterday after the storm and how I get so excited when I see a rainbow now, as many of us do. But when I was younger, I wouldn't have cared. Now it's like I'm snapping pictures, putting them online. And so I asked you for our list of things that we get excited about now but never used to care about. What would you put on it? Melissa called.
1: I'm calling about something I got pretty excited about as an adult.
0: But didn't notice as much when you were younger.
1: Yes.
0: And what would that be?
1: A mop.
0: A mop?
1: Yeah, like I went and bought this mop that you push on it and it squeezes the water out, spins it, you know? And I got so excited and then realized like, wow, as a child, this would not have been as fun. But then as an adult, this is very exciting and it's awesome mop.
0: What kind of mop is it? Like, what's the brand?
1: I'm not sure.
0: Is it a Swiffer?
1: No,
0: it's pretty
1: not.
0: Tough to top the Swiffer. That's why I say that.
1: All right. It doesn't come with a cool bucket, though.
0: Okay, well, thanks for being part of Mop Talk today.
1: Alrighty.
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6: Breezy, rainy, cloudy today. Not a great day, but things will look better tomorrow. A high of 17 today. Tomorrow, sunshine and a high of 22. It's 13 degrees this morning. We were mentioning about getting stuck in an elevator. This came in on the text from Sheena. Says, I work at the hospital and I got stuck in the elevator for 45 minutes. When they could finally pry the doors open, I was in between floors and had to jump down. Okay, that's a little terrifying. Also, Sheena, I loved you in the movie Die Hard.
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1: Good morning, I'm Richard Coffin. Three people are facing charges after what police say was a targeted assault at a local restaurant. City police say on July 10th, around 11 at night, officers responded to a business in the area of Algonquin and Sheriff Avenue. Police say one person was taken to hospital with three suspects identified and arrested. All three are from North Bay. A 41-year-old and a 25-year-old were both charged with assault, while a 30-year-old was charged with conspiracy to commit indictable offense. The accused were held in custody pending a bail hearing. Work on Carmichael Drive starts this morning. The city says the existing road surface will be broken up between Voodoo Crescent and 4 Mile Lake Road as part of planned road rehabilitation work. It's expected to continue throughout the week. Officials say during work hours, traffic will be reduced to one lane with traffic controls in place, while two-way traffic will be restored outside of work hours. They say Carmichael Drive will have granular surface until the resurfacing work is complete, which is planned for next year. Voyager Aviation, which is headquartered in North Bay, is getting into drone technology. They've signed a purchase agreement for an Airbus Flex Rotor uncrewed aerial system. Officials say key civilian and defense applications include border and land security surveillance, environmental monitoring, search and rescue support, maritime and Arctic operations, and other situations where rapid deployment is crucial. President Corey Cousineau says the purchase represents a significant advancement in Voyager's intelligence, surveillance, and reconnaissance strategy and is an important first for the Canadian market. The finalists have been announced for this year's Chamber of Commerce Evening of Excellence Awards. Officials say they were chosen from a strong field of community nominations and include businesses, organizations, and professionals from across North Bay and surrounding area. Chamber CEO Donna Backer says they're proud to highlight the passion, innovation, and resilience of the local business community. She says each finalist represents a spirit of entrepreneurship and commitment to excellence that shaped the region for 130 years. Check out the list of finalists at MyNorthBayNow.com. Winners will be announced on October 20th at the DVD Club. And Premier Doug Ford says he's tired of the bully trying to take their lunch money. He says if trade talks with the U.S. fail in 29 days when new 50% tariffs are set to start, then Canada needs to hit back as hard as we can, tariff for tariff across the board. Speaking to reporters at the Premier's conference in PEI, Ford says Canada's an energy powerhouse and could, quote, dismantle the U.S. if we wanted to, if they work together. He says they need a plan from Ottawa and need to go on the offense. Prime Minister Mark Carney meets with the premiers today. He says he spoke to U.S. President Donald Trump yesterday morning, and they agreed to intensify negotiations. Carney adds Canada will look at all options if the tariffs come into effect.
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2: In sports, another loss for the Blue Jays, another lopsided loss. This time it was 12-2 to the Rays. And Jays now have the worst offense in all of Major League Baseball. So, you know, you look at Vladdy, right? Makes a lot of money. He's kind of the figurehead of the team. And as much as he, you know, his job is more than just hitting home runs, obviously that's a huge part of why he's, you know, where he is. I did the math a few moments ago. Based on the fact he's got six home runs this year. That's it, six. And how much he's being paid for this season. So far, per home run, he's earning $6.7 million for every home run. And I like Vladdy. I do. But it kind of paints the picture of what the problems are this year, doesn't it?
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2: It's a breezy day out there. I saw a few people walking by with umbrellas because the rain has started and trying to keep those from blowing inside out. You know, chance of showers today, a high of 17. Partly cloudy tonight, a low of 12. And mainly sunny tomorrow, a high of 22. It's 13 in North Bay.
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Time for What Was That? Our recap of yesterday's What Is This Question, because we all often get people who will reach out and say, I missed the answer to that. What was the answer to that one? So yesterday's question, the average person eats 70 of these every year. What are these? And the answer was hot dogs, which I think seems a little excessive. 70 hot dogs in a year? Now, here's the thing, though, as I thought about this throughout the day yesterday, it was top of mind. Everything is getting shrinkflation, right? The food packaging, and we're getting less for our money. And I know they put less wieners in the package than they used to. But here's my question. Have the actual hot dog wieners gotten smaller slightly? You know, like they shave maybe an inch off, just like we don't really notice, but they are a little bit smaller. My point is 70 hot dogs today maybe not what 70 hot dogs was of yesteryear? You get where I'm going with this? Still seems like a lot, though, doesn't it? We're going to stick with the theme of Food and Beverage Week on What Is This? We've got a brand new question coming up, and we'll get to that after Brett Kissel and Airwaves on Country 90.5 CFCH. While we're waiting, does someone want to measure their hot dog wieners and give us an update on that?

0: What is this? With Kevin O.
1: Well, good morning. It's 8:12, and it is a bit of a chilly day today. I know that's weird to say on July 22nd, but I would say grab your jacket. I'm seeing a lot of them go by our downtown studio window. I didn't grab mine. I kind of regret it. 17 degrees the high today, but it's really breezy. Just 13 this morning. We're sticking with food and beverage week on What Is This? Here's your question today. 27% of women say they would judge a man if he ordered this while on a date. Okay, keep in mind it's food and beverage week. 27% of women say they would judge a man if he ordered this while on a date. What is this?
0: Think you've got it figured out?
2: I got it.
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0: I knew this question would get us some great guesses this morning. It's the Kevin O Show on Country 90.5 CFCH 820. I'm talking about our what is this question. 27% of women say they would judge a man if he ordered this while on a date. And it's food and beverage week. So what is this? 472 CFCH. Some of your most popular guesses. Ribs or wings or anything messy. Yeah, that's not like a date food unless you've been together a long time, right? And it's like, whatever. But those first few dates, I don't think you're eating ribs, right? That's not a first date food. A lot of you said, and these are your words, not mine, girly drinks. No, but I understand, you know, but no, that's not the right answer. Some people said several alcoholic drinks. No. Shirley Temple came up a lot, right? You know, I was telling you, Shirley Temple's not correct. When we went to Punta Cana as a family vacation this past winter, my youngest and I did a fun thing where every restaurant we went to, we ordered a Shirley Temple to see if we could find the best one. I don't think anybody was judging me for that. Not at our table, anyways. By the way, by the end of it, my daughter said that I still make the best one. Just saying. Not Shirley Temple, though. Okay? Let me give you a couple more minutes. 27% of women say they would judge a man if he ordered this while on a date. What is this? 472-2324.
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10: 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The Great Clear Out event is so great, even the forecast can't compete. Play hard, drive smart.
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0: Breezy today, chance of showers as well. I'd say even more than breezy. I don't want to get so far as windy, but somewhere between breezy and windy. Gusty, a high of 17, partly cloudy tonight and a low of 12. It's 13 this morning. 27% of women say they would judge a man if he ordered this while on a date. What is this? The answer is chocolate milk. I want you to be honest with yourself. You're on a date with a guy. He orders chocolate milk. Do you quietly judge that person for ordering chocolate milk? Do you judge them more if the chocolate milk comes in a plastic cup with one of those bendy straws?
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It's the Kevin O Show at 8:28. You know, there are certain days that a certain song just seems to sound even, well, better. We might play it other times, but there are certain days at certain times this song just sounds a little bit better. Or maybe needed. Today is that day. I'm not even going to introduce it. You just listen. Sing along if you know the words.

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1: Good morning, I'm Richard Coffin. Three people are facing charges after what police say was a targeted assault at a local restaurant. City police say on July 10th, around 11 at night, officers responded to a business in the area of Algonquin and Sheriff Avenue. Police say one person was taken to hospital with three suspects identified and arrested. All three are from North Bay. A 41-year-old and a 25-year-old were both charged with assault, while a 30-year-old was charged with conspiracy to commit indictable offense. The accused were held in custody pending a bail hearing. Work on Carmichael Drive starts this morning. The city says the existing road surface will be broken up between Voodoo Crescent and 4 Mile Lake Road as part of planned road rehabilitation work. It's expected to continue throughout the week. Officials say during work hours, traffic will be reduced to one lane with traffic controls in place, while two-way traffic will be restored outside of work hours. They say Carmichael Drive will have granular surface until the resurfacing work is complete, which is planned for next year. Voyager Aviation, which has its headquarters in North Bay, is now the Canadian launch customer for the Airbus Flex Rotor Uncrewed Aerial System. This after they signed a purchase agreement for the drones. Officials say key civilian and defense applications include border and land security surveillance, environmental monitoring, search and rescue support, maritime and Arctic operations, and other situations where rapid deployment is crucial. President Corey Cousineau says the purchase represents a significant advancement in Voyager's intelligence, surveillance, and reconnaissance strategy, and it's an important first for the Canadian market. The finalists have been announced for this year's Chamber of Commerce Evening of Excellence Awards. Officials say they were chosen from a strong field of community nominations and include businesses, organizations, and professionals from across North Bay and surrounding area. Chamber CEO Donna Backer says they're proud to highlight the passion, innovation, and resilience of the local business community. She says each finalist represents a spirit of entrepreneurship and commitment to excellence that shaped the region for 130 years. Check out the list of finalists at MyNorthBayNow.com. Winners will be announced on October 20th at the DVD Club. And Premier Doug Ford says he's tired of the bully trying to take their lunch money. He says if trade talks with the U.S. fail in 29 days when new 50% tariffs are set to start, then Canada needs to hit back as hard as we can, tariff for tariff across the board. Speaking to reporters at the Premier's conference in PEI, Ford says Canada's an energy powerhouse and could, quote, dismantle the U.S. if we wanted to, if they work together. He says they need a plan from Ottawa and need to go on the offense. Prime Minister Mark Carney meets with the premiers today. He says he spoke to U.S. President Donald Trump yesterday morning and they agreed to intensify negotiations. Carney adds Canada will look at all options if the tariffs come into effect.
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2: In sports, the Blue Jays lost again. This time it was 12-2 to the Rays. Jays starter Kevin Gausman lasted just 3 1/3 innings, allowing 5 runs. And it gets worse. The Blue Jays now have the worst offense in all of Major League Baseball this season.
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2: Rain has started outside our downtown studio. Breezy today. There is showers throughout the day, a high of 17. Partly cloudy tonight, a low of 12. Mainly sunny tomorrow, a high of 22. In North Bay, it's 13.
0: He's funny. Throw some Baileys in that coffee, then he's really funny.
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hey, on a rainy day like today, we might as well just lean in, right? With Eddie Rabbit. Rain throughout the day today, a high of 17. It's 13 this morning. Luke Combs, this is BYU. Country 90.5 CFCH.

0: You had some interesting responses to our What Is This question this morning. It's the Kevin O Show on Country 90.5 CFCH 841. If you're just joining us, the question was 27% of women say they would judge a man if he ordered this while on a date. And the answer was chocolate milk. Would you? You're out on a date, man or woman, you're out on a date with someone and they order chocolate milk. Are you judging them? It was two types of texts that came in. Texts like this one that says, yes, I'm absolutely judging somebody ordering a child's drink, especially chocolate milk. And then this one, if I were on a date with a man who ordered chocolate milk, I would immediately cancel my drink order and order the same because chocolate milk is the most delicious thing on the entire planet. When we got married, we'd have an extra shelf in the fridge dedicated to chocolate milk. Okay, so you never know. Now, some of your other guesses had me thinking as well. For example, someone said, and once again, the question was, 27% of women would judge a man if he ordered this while on a date. Someone guessed green tea. Why are we judging someone if they order green tea? I've ordered green tea. What are you judging me on? That I care about antioxidants? Is that the problem? I don't always order green tea, but I don't see anything wrong with it, right? I like a cup of tea once in a while. And then this one was mentioned a few times, and I kind of get this one. They would judge a man if he ordered their dinner while on a date. You know, you see that in the movies and on television sometimes. I don't think it happens in real life all that often. Maybe once in a while. And I can only speak from our own situation, my wife and I. But if we were out on a date anytime, but especially in the early days, and I was to turn to the server and say, you know, I'll have the blankety blank and the lady will have the salmon. I think the next question I'd be asking the server would be, yeah, do you guys call cabs because my date just left?
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0: People starting to arrive at work here at our studios downtown, and they're all soggy as they come in. 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It's the Kevin O Show on Country 90.5 CFCH with Sully Burrows, and put it on me. 852. 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
1: You were asking if anybody got stuck in an elevator.
0: Have you been stuck in an elevator?
1: I have.
0: For how long?
1: Many years ago. Quite a while. It was at the Kennedy Building.
0: Okay.
1: And I had been visiting a doctor, dentist, whatever. And so I was leaving, and there was another fellow that came into the elevator. And all of a sudden, the power went off and whatever, we were stuck. So anyways, some fellow was saying, is anybody in the elevators or whatever? And we were shouting, yes, we're in the elevator. They actually got us down, but I was scared to death because there's space underneath that's dark and you could, fall or whatever, eh? But they managed to get us down and we were on our way, but it was crazy.
0: Did you make friends with the other gentleman who you were stuck with?
1: Well, we talked, but not really friends.
0: Okay. You know, a great part of that story would be like, yes, we fell in love and got married shortly after.
1: Okay, well, not quite.
0: Okay. Well, thanks for calling and have a great day today.
1: You're welcome. You too.
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3: Breezy today with a chance of showers, a high of 17. Partly cloudy tonight, a low of 12. And mainly sunny tomorrow, a high of 22.
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1: Good morning, I'm Richard Coffin. Three people are facing charges after what police say was a targeted assault at a local restaurant. City police say on July 10th, around 11 at night, officers responded to a business in the area of Algonquin and Sheriff Avenue. Police say one person was taken to hospital with three suspects identified and arrested. All three are from North Bay. A 41-year-old and a 25-year-old were both charged with assault, while a 30-year-old was charged with conspiracy to commit indictable offense. The accused were held in custody pending a bail hearing. Work on Carmichael Drive starts this morning. The city says the existing road surface will be broken up between Voodoo Crescent and 4 Mile Lake Road as part of planned road rehabilitation work. It's expected to continue throughout the week. Officials say during work hours, traffic will be reduced to one lane with traffic controls in place, while two-way traffic will be restored outside of work hours. They say Carmichael Drive will have granular surface until the resurfacing work is complete, which is planned for next year. Voyager Aviation, which is headquartered in North Bay, is getting into drone technology. They've signed a purchase agreement for an Airbus Flex Rotor uncrewed aerial system. Officials say key civilian and defense applications include border and land security surveillance, environmental monitoring, search and rescue support, maritime and Arctic operations, and other situations where rapid deployment is crucial. President Corey Cousineau says the purchase represents a significant advancement in Voyager's intelligence, surveillance, and reconnaissance strategy and is an important first for the Canadian market. The finalists have been announced for this year's Chamber of Commerce Evening of Excellence Awards. Officials say they were chosen from a strong field of community nominations and include businesses, organizations, and professionals from across North Bay and surrounding area. Chamber CEO Donna Backer says they're proud to highlight the passion, innovation, and resilience of the local business community. She says each finalist represents a spirit of entrepreneurship and commitment to excellence that shaped the region for 130 years. Check out the list of finalists at MyNorthBayNow.com. Winners will be announced on October 20th at the DVD Club. And Premier Doug Ford says he's tired of the bully trying to take their lunch money. He says if trade talks with the U.S. fail in 29 days when new 50% tariffs are set to start, then Canada needs to hit back as hard as we can, tariff for tariff across the board. Speaking to reporters at the Premier's conference in PEI, Ford says Canada's an energy powerhouse and could, quote, dismantle the U.S. if we wanted to, if they work together. He says they need a plan from Ottawa and need to go on the offense. Prime Minister Mark Carney meets with the premiers today. He says he spoke to U.S. President Donald Trump yesterday morning, and they agreed to intensify negotiations. Carney adds Canada will look at all options if the tariffs come into effect.
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3: In sports, the Blue Jays lost again. This time it was 12-2 to the Rays. Jays starter Kevin Gausman lasted just 3 1/3 innings, allowing 5 runs. And it gets worse. The Blue Jays now have the worst offense in all of Major League Baseball this season.
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3: Breezy today with showers as well, a high of 17. Partly cloudy tonight, a low of 12, and mainly sunny tomorrow, a high of 22. In North Bay, it's 13.
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0: Have we ever done a list of our favorite Tim McGraw songs? I know we've done it with a couple of different artists. I don't know. I don't think we've done Tim McGraw. That would be maybe top five for me. I don't know. It would be maybe just outside the top five, but I like that one a lot. Just to see you smile on country 90.5 CFCH. It's quarter after nine. Good morning. Let's go to the phones here. Hi, country 90.5.
1: Good morning, Kevin.
0: Good morning. How are you?
1: I'm good. I was locked in an elevator on my first shift at the Farrah building.
0: How long were you locked in there for?
1: Oh, about 2.5 hours.
0: That's significant.
1: Yeah, that's long enough, eh?
0: Do they have one of those little phones?
1: There's just kind of like a button, like it's an old school elevator.
0: So you hit the button and what happens? Does anybody come on?
1: You hope someone's coming, but we like because I was working, I had a walkie-talkie, thankfully. But the girl who was training me—that's when she told me that she was claustrophobic and started having a panic attack.
0: I'm no!
1: Yeah,
0: and not that I'd ever want to be stuck in an elevator, but if I'm going to be stuck in an elevator, I think I want to be stuck by myself. I don't want to be stuck with a stranger.
1: Yeah, because then it's a little awkward, right?
0: Then there's a lot of small talk, and like you said, there's a bit of anxiety there. I'm not sure I want to be part of that.
1: No, me neither.
0: Okay, well, it's good that you got out anyways. And how is she? Is she doing okay?
1: Yeah, she's doing all right.
0: Anytime she goes anywhere, she takes the stairs.
1: Exactly, yeah.
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7: Rain today and breezy with a high of 17. Partly cloudy tonight, a low of 12, and mainly sunny tomorrow, a high of 22.
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0: Rain today and breezy with a high of 17. Partly cloudy tonight, a low of 12. And mainly sunny tomorrow, a high of 22.
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5: Rain today and breezy with a high of 17. Partly cloudy tonight, a low of 12, and mainly sunny tomorrow, a high of 22.
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5: Rain today and breezy with a high of 17. Partly cloudy tonight, a low of 12, and mainly sunny tomorrow, a high of 22.
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4: Rain today and breezy with a high of 17. Partly cloudy tonight, a low of 12, and mainly sunny tomorrow, a high of 22.
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9: We will see rain on and off for most of the day and maybe a little bit of sunshine later on with a high today of 17. Cloudy skies overnight with a low of 12. And for Thursday, sun and cloud and a high of 22.
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1: Hello and good afternoon. I'm Brad Obang. We're a month away from the deadline for candidates to file their nominations for the municipal election. As of this morning, there are three candidates for mayor, with Deputy Mayor Maggie Horsfield filing her nomination papers. She's the second current council member seeking the city's top job. Councillor Jamie Lowry is also running for mayor, along with Connor Curry. So far, there are five newcomers seeking councillor seats. In terms of school board trustee positions, three people have filed for the Nipissing Parry Sound Catholic Board, two for the Near North Board, and one for the French Public Board. The deadline to file is August 21st. Election day is October 26th. More than $33,000 in suspected drugs and $33,000 in cash has been seized by city police. This after what initially started as a robbery investigation on the 500 block of McNamara Street last Thursday. Police say two search warrants were then executed, one at a residence on McNamara and another in the 400 block of McPhail Street. Along with suspected fentanyl, cocaine, and cash, police seized a 9mm handgun and ammunition. Five people were arrested, including two city residents, two from Orangeville and one from Toronto. Police say more than 30 charges were laid and vary between the accused. Some include robbery with violence, unauthorized possession of a firearm, drug possession for the purpose of trafficking, and more. Another $415,000 is flowing into city coffers from Ontario Lottery and Gaming. It's the latest quarterly payment for North Bay hosting Cascades Casino. Since the gaming site opened in March of 2022, the city has received more than $6.8 million. The funding is used as a funding source for community capital projects. Nipissing MPP Vic Fedeli is welcoming an agreement between nine provinces to allow direct-to-consumer sales of alcoholic beverages for personal use. He says Ontario is proud to have co-led the landmark deal, which will unlock new market opportunities for local producers and manufacturers. Premier Doug Ford says that untapped economic opportunity amounts to more than $200 billion. Fedeli adds they look forward to leveraging the momentum from this deal to break down more internal trade barriers and advance true free trade across Canada. And Clean Green Beautiful North Bay is holding a community celebration tonight. It's taking place from 6 to 9 at the Kiwanis Bandshell, coinciding with the city's summer concert series. Officials say you can meet local organizations, collect eco-friendly giveaways, and take part in the You Be the Judge tour of local properties for a chance to win prizes.
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4: We will see rain on and off for most of the day and maybe a little bit of sunshine later on with a high today of 17. Cloudy skies overnight with a low of 12. And for Thursday, sun and cloud and a high of 22.
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5: 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The Great Clearout event is so great, even the forecast can't compete. 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
7: We will see rain on and off for most of the day and maybe a little bit of sunshine later on with a high today of 17. Cloudy skies overnight with a low of 12, and for Thursday, sun and cloud and a high of 22.
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8: We will see rain on and off for most of the day and maybe a little bit of sunshine later on with a high today of 17. Cloudy skies overnight with a low of 12. And for Thursday, sun and cloud and a high of 22.
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6: 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The Great Clearout event is so great, even the forecast can't compete. 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
7: We will see rain on and off for most of the day and maybe a little bit of sunshine later on with a high today of 17. Cloudy skies overnight with a low of 12. And for Thursday, sun and cloud and a high of 22.
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0: 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Weather.
1: We will see rain on and off for most of the day and maybe a little bit of sunshine later on with a high today of 17. Cloudy skies overnight with a low of 12. And for Thursday, sun and cloud and a high of 22.
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1: For the ones who know, lake life, rink life, and real life all belong in the same day.

And that is chasing tornadoes. It's kind of like maybe following me around for part of a day. That's Mackenzie Porter on North Bay's Best Country, 90.5 CFCH. Well, good afternoon. Welcome to Woohoo Wednesday. This is Kate, and I'm filling in for Drew today. He's got a day off today. So you're listening to Country 90.5 CFCH. It's so nice to have you. The sun is out. A few clouds over the lake, but not a bad day all in all. I am admitting that I do like this cooler day today, but it shocked me when I stepped out this morning, and I was very grateful that I had actually left a jacket in my car because I put it on as soon as I got to the car, and I thought, wow, this is quite a little different change from what we had before. So, of course, we're going to have the kindness quote today, as always. Little look at what's happening in and around the area this weekend. And of course, some more useless facts and information designed to help you enhance any dinner time conversation. Not really, but you will look like the smart one in the bunch. Okay, maybe not that either. How about coffee? I think that we should just start with coffee and maybe work our way up. This is the afternoon version of Coffee with Kate on Country 90.5 CFCH.

0: number of times he walks away forgetting he's wearing headphones. Yo. It's amazing he's still in one piece. Driving home with Drew.
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And that is Tennille Lawrence with Don't Ruin Flowers for Me on Country 90.5 CFCH. Good afternoon. You're listening to the afternoon crazy version of Coffee with Kate, filling in for Drew today. So yesterday I was talking about key lime ice cream. And I have to say, we have the best listeners. You guys are family, because I had a bunch of people message me and they sent me pictures. And you want to know something? Y'all sent the same stuff. It was Häagen-Dazs. Key lime pie ice cream, and then key lime, like, bars, things on a stick, popsicles, things. And so last night, I ventured, and y'all didn't disappoint me. So you steered me into the direction I needed, gave me pictures. It was foolproof. I found it, and I bought it. Now, yesterday around dinner time, do y'all remember when we had that massive, like, rain downpour that came into the area? And then when I got back to the apartment, the power was out. And then I'm thinking as I'm walking across the parking lot, the elevator, and I'm on the fifth floor. So, I mean, yeah, boohoo Kate. I had to walk up five flights. But, I mean, with grocery bags full, because I bought some other groceries, and then I had my other bags from work. So now normally I don't run or move fast, even if I'm being chased by anything. But here's the deal. I had my key lime ice cream in my bag. And be darned if that stuff was going to melt. I slung those bags over my shoulder like I was on a covert military mission, and I hustled up those stairs. I saved my ice cream. And I got to tell you, afterwards, I did not feel guilty in the least in eating some of it. So, I get the fact that when the power's out, the elevator will not work. But I started to think, what is something else that greatly affects you when the power is out that you don't normally think about? Elevators, yes. We all think of the usual things, our cell phones or whatever. But have you ever had a power outage that has affected something totally random that does affect your life? And you think, whoa, I never thought that would happen. So if you've had a crazy power outage incident, I want to hear from you, because I do have one that I'm going to tell you a little later on. You can give me a call or a text at 472-2324.

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8: 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The Great Clearout event is so great, even the forecast can't compete. 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
9: So, rain on and off, maybe later on this today. Some sun in there as well, a high today of 17. For overnight into the evening, cloudy skies, a low of 12. For Thursday, sun and cloud tomorrow and a high of 22. Currently outside our studios on Main at 223, it's 16 degrees.
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And that is the band Perry on Country 90.5 CFCH, If I Die Young. So, last break I was chatting about the fact that I had to beetle my butt up five floors of stairs last night in that power outage so that my key lime ice cream wouldn't melt. And then I asked, you know, what are some things that you take advantage of that you don't realize in a power outage? And Dan messaged me, one of our wonderful listeners, and he said, showering in the dark. So I had that happen last night. I got a flashlight. And what I did was I put the flashlight on the counter in the bathroom and pointed it up at the ceiling. And voila, I had light. Because no, I wasn't going to go in there in the dark. Because I know at this age what would happen. And then I just didn't want to be found in that precarious kind of state with the ambulance attendants should they show up at the door. Okay, Trish, one of our listeners too, said her magic wand goes on the fritz in a power outage. Trish, seriously. Hey, but Darren messaged me and he said, remember that 2003? Remember that blackout, the brownout or whatever? The whole eastern seaboard. I mean, people were going, trying to find gas and restaurants. And I remember that was crazy times back then. But coming up, I am going to give you the reason or that I think that you got to think about what's going to happen in a power outage. But I have a story coming up for you in just a little bit. Right now, here's Tyler Joe Miller. Under the Influence on Country 90.5 CFCH.

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Dan is at home, or he's somewhere, and he's really thinking about this power outage thing, because he messaged me back and he goes, okay, so what if you have all these lights on and then the power goes out and then the power comes back on? Now you've got all of these lights on all over the place. Very true. Or maybe if Alexa kind of, you have stuff hooked up to Alexa and she gets like a brain hiccup when the power comes on, would your lights be flashing all over the place? I don't know, but it's interesting. And I still have that really crazy story coming up for you, but I'm going to keep you in suspense, because right now I would love to give a pair of passes away to Voyageur Days in Mattawa. That is this weekend. Friday night's the rock night. Saturday night, it's all out country. Owen Riegling, Stephen Lee Olsen. It's going to be a fantastic day on Saturday. And then on Sunday, it's a lot of tribute bands. So I would like to take caller number 5 at 472-2324 if you would love to go to Mattawa Voyageur Days.

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4: So it's cloudy out there. We may see a little bit of rain a little later on. Today our high is 17, but you know what? We've kind of gone over that. Cloudy skies though for tonight and a low of 12. Thursday is looking like sun and cloud and a high of 22. At 2:57, it's 18 degrees.
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1: That is the Recklaws, and I Grew Up on a Farm. Really looking forward to their Hometown Heroes tour when it comes with Dean Brody later on this fall. That's going to be an awesome event. So, good afternoon. This is the afternoon version of Coffee with Kate, Chaos with Kate, Crazy with Kate, whatever you want to call it. I'm just filling in for Drew today, who's got a day off. So, we were talking about power outages, and I told you that I have a story. So I do have one. It happened a number of years ago when I was living in Pembroke. My then mother-in-law was living with us and had this electric lift chair. And it was in full recline mode. And we lost power. She was fine for a little while, but then eventually started to squirm and said, "Well, I think I have to pee." So these are the things you don't think of when a power outage happens. I mean, we think of phones, we think of our fridges and freezers, but we really don't think about getting trapped in a chair. And let's face it, I'm older now too, but as an elderly person, it's not like you're gonna Usain Bolt out of that chair. So by the time my partner and I got her out of the chair, and seriously, we had to drag her across the footpath that was up and everything else. I was almost peeing myself just getting her out of the chair. It was the most hilarious 10 minutes ever. But then when she got back into the chair, she just kind of flopped back into it. On the way down, I was yelling, "Timber!" And it probably didn't help the situation.
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That's Tennille Towns on Country 90.5 CFCH. Good afternoon. This is Kate filling in for Drew on your Woohoo Wednesday, as I call it. I've retired the camel. I don't like the camel. No more hump day. Woohoo Wednesday. It's coming up. And if I sound excited about this, it's because I am. It's Thunder Valley. Thunder Valley Truck Rodeo coming back next weekend. So July 31st to August 2nd at the Anderson Event Park in Mattawa. I was just communicating with Jess, the event manager that looks after everything there. She's amazing, her and her team. They only have 20 campsites left. So if you are thinking of spending the entire weekend there and camping, which is great, they only have 20 sites left. So I urge you to head to thundervalleysemiracing.ca. That's where you can get your tickets. That's where you can get your information. Definitely book your campsites. But it's going to be like the roar of the engines, dirt and diesel. And Jess is going to get me, hopefully, into another truck. I was in Sexy Nelson last time. And my biggest thing was, how was I going to get my tuchus up in a truck? Because those things are big. You don't realize it until you get right up to them. But I'm going to haul this tuchus up into another truck because that was like a bucket list thing. Oh my gosh. I don't think I've ever been that pumped in my life. So Mattawa Voyageur Days coming up next weekend, July 31st to August 2nd. Once again, visit thundervalleysemiracing.ca. Here's Billy Currington. Good directions. Don't ask me. You'll end up lost.

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11: 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The Great Clear Out event is so great, even the forecast can't compete. Play hard, drive smart.
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12: Cloudy skies out there, reaching a high of 17 that we've kind of surpassed today, which is nice. We may see a little bit of rain, but cloudy skies overnight and a low of 12 for Thursday. Sun and cloud and a high of 22. Currently at 322 outside our studios on Main, it's 19.
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And that's Tay Bay, and that's going to leave a memory on Country 90.5 CFCH. Good afternoon. This is Kate filling in for Drew today. So have you tried that new beverage trend, the dirty sodas? Last week we had that dirty soda social down at Aura, the Psychotherapy Center in Photo Metro, and Jaden and her Fizz Bar were there. Wow. Those are some tasty beverages. They remind me of my childhood. Ice cream floats. Y'all remember those? My favorite one was the Orange Crush pop with, you put vanilla ice cream. And then my second go-to was the root beer float. I don't think my sisters growing up liked them as much as I did. And then I went through that phase where you put peanuts in your Coke. And it was basically because of that Barbara Mandrell song. You remember that song where she says, putting peanuts in my Coke? So I tried that. And yeah. It's not a bad thing. I mean, the salt, so I would like to use non-salted peanuts for that. But back then, you know, it was what it was. But looking at it, it's the perfect pairing. If you think about it, you already got your nuts floating in the Coke. So, I mean, you got your snack and a sip all in one drink. Here's Justin Moore. Point at you on North Bay's best country, 90.5 CFCH.

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0: And that is Megan Patrick with Safe Place to Break. It's clouding over the lake there, and it's cloudy outside. We could get some more rain in a little bit before we know it. Good afternoon, this is Kate. You're listening to Chaos with Kate on a Wednesday afternoon, filling in for Drew. So, I have another story, and trust me, I can't make this stuff up. It just happens. So last night, I think I was asleep or I was falling asleep, but I was very close to going off into La La Land, like really good. And then all of a sudden, I heard like this loud bang. It sounded like an explosion. I kid you not. I did a 360 in bed. My heart was pounding. I laid there and I was expecting like the roof to come in on me, and nothing happened. And so I thought, that is kind of odd. And it's happened to me once or twice in my life before. So this morning when I woke up, I got onto the Googlies and I entered in all of these things, and it came up with this thing that's a phenomenon, actually. It's called EHS, which is exploding head syndrome. It happens when your brain experiences a delay, which mine often does, in shutting down its sensory process as you transition into sleep. And it can sound like a loud bomb, which is what mine sounded like, or a gunshot, or a huge door slamming, or even crashing cymbals. Well, I had the explosion version of EHS, I gotta tell you. All I know is that exploding head syndrome scared me enough that it was almost pee the bed syndrome.
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6: While the clouds have rolled in, we can see a low tonight of 12. And for tomorrow, sun and cloud and a high of 22. Currently outside our studios as we head up to news at 4, it is 18 degrees.
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1: Hello and good afternoon. I'm Brad Obang. We're a month away from the deadline for candidates to file their nominations for the municipal election. As of this morning, there are three candidates for mayor, with Deputy Mayor Maggie Horsfield filing her nomination papers. She's the second current council member seeking the city's top job. Councillor Jamie Lowry is also running for mayor along with Connor Curry. So far, there are five newcomers seeking councillor seats. In terms of school board trustee positions, three people have filed for the Nipissing Parry Sound Catholic Board, two for the Near North Board, and one for the French Public Board. The deadline to file is August 21st. Election day is October 26th. More than $33,000 in suspected drugs and $33,000 in cash has been seized by city police. This after what initially started as a robbery investigation on the 500 block of McNamara Street last Thursday. Police say two search warrants were then executed, one at a residence on McNamara and another in the 400 block of McPhail Street. Along with suspected fentanyl, cocaine, and cash, police seized a 9mm handgun and ammunition. Five people were arrested, including two city residents, two from Orangeville and one from Toronto. Police say more than 30 charges were laid and vary between the accused. Some include robbery with violence, unauthorized possession of a firearm, drug possession for the purpose of trafficking, and more. Another $415,000 is flowing into city coffers from Ontario Lottery and Gaming. It's the latest quarterly payment for North Bay hosting Cascades Casino. Since the gaming site opened in March of 2022, the city has received more than $6.8 million. The funding is used as a funding source for community capital projects. Nipissing MPP Vic Fedeli is welcoming an agreement between nine provinces to allow direct-to-consumer sales of alcoholic beverages for personal use. He says Ontario is proud to have co-led the landmark deal, which will unlock new market opportunities for local producers and manufacturers. Premier Doug Ford says that untapped economic opportunity amounts to more than $200 billion. Fedeli adds they look forward to leveraging the momentum from this deal to break down more internal trade barriers and advance true free trade across Canada. And Clean, Green, Beautiful North Bay is holding a community celebration tonight. It's taking place from 6 to 9 at the Kiwanis Bandshell, coinciding with the city's summer concert series. Officials say you can meet local organizations, collect eco-friendly giveaways, and take part in the You Be the Judge tour of local properties for a chance to win prizes.
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3: In sports, the Toronto Blue Jays will be looking for a win tonight as they play the third game of a four-game set with Tampa Bay. 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
3: Clouds are going to roll in tonight, and we will see a low overnight of 12 degrees. For Thursday, some sun and cloud tomorrow, and a high of 22. Currently at 404, it's 18 degrees.
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0: Kim Hicks, and here comes the thunder on Country 90.5 CFCH. Every weekend, we present the Cross Canada Country Countdown. 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And then we do it again on Sundays from noon until 3, just in case you happen to miss it on Saturday. 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

George Burge featuring Luke Bryan on Country 90.5 CFCH with Ride, Ride, Ride. Well, today's my Friday because I'm off for the next couple days, like I mentioned, and taking a little road trip down to Southern Ontario with a stop at my sister's and all that. But and retail therapy, of course, not too much, just a little, and just to reset the mind and the soul. But don't you find before every road trip, you need to make a stop at the snacky store? Do you do that too? I go in to like Cheap and Cheerful, but it looks like a 12-year-old was handed $50 and left to go to their own devices. My road trip snackle box is like licorice, cookies, and of course you got to have salt in there. So little chippies or those, Pringley can things. So tonight I think I need to hit the road snack store. That's a tongue twister, road snack store, after work and load up. And then there's the music, okay? The road trip playlist is probably more important than even the snacks, okay? And here's the question. Who should control the road trip tunes? Should it be the driver or should it be the co-pilot? See, I say co-pilot. Driver just needs to focus and drive. I'm going to be the co-pilot. So I am the DJ for that 4 or 5 hour trip. And I hope you like the playlist that I've picked. This is from our Made and Played library. This is Ryan Van Lee with Alone Enough on North Bay's Best Country, 90.5 CFCH.

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3: 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The Great Clearout event is so great, even the forecast can't compete. 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
5: Well, the sun has decided it's going to greet us again, which is rather nice. Clouds are going to roll in later on, a low overnight of 12. And for Thursday, sun and cloud and a high of 22. At 421 Outsider Studios on Main, it's 19 degrees.
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2: 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Big Joe Muffera. 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

And he's going to be in Mattawa Voyageur Days coming up this Saturday on Riegling and Love, Hate, Love. Good afternoon. This is Kate filling in for Drew on your Wednesday afternoon. So it's time once again for the kindness quote of the day. This quote today is from Amelia Earhart. A single act of kindness throws out roots in all directions, and the roots spring up and make new trees. So basically, my takeaway from that is kindness is infectious, kind of, and it grows. So if you sow it, it's going to grow, it's going to spread. And we are all capable of doing this, spreading kindness. And not many things in this world are free these days, right? But kindness is. So dish it out. Be kind and make someone's heart happy today. And if you need to start with yourself, remember, be kind to yourself. This should be the song for besties everywhere, I think. This is Kelsey Ballerini. If you go down, I'm going down too.

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the Glory Boys and Slow Go the Days. Good afternoon. This is Kate filling in for Drew on your, Wednesday afternoon. That sun is nice out there again. So people are taking advantage of the sunshine. And it's not too bad temperature-wise out there today. Nice little breeze, 19 degrees outside. So it's time for some Wednesday. What's that you say, fun facts? If you inhale a pee, it is possible that it could sprout and start growing in your lungs. Now, I've heard of people putting like peas in their nose and some of them start to sprout there if they're not caught enough. So peas are like a deadly vegetable. They will grow just about anywhere then. And apparently under extreme powerful pressure, peanut butter can be turned into diamonds. Right now, I'm picturing sales of peanut butter just going through the roof and everybody going buying these press machines. And in a study by the University of Westminster, they have determined that watching horror movies can burn up to almost 200 calories, which is the same as a half hour walk. So who would have thought that Stephen King would lead a fitness revolution? Well, if we want to get moving, here is Keith Urban and Straight Line.

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5: For this evening and overnight, we can expect cloudy skies, a low of 12. And for Thursday, tomorrow, it's looking like sun and cloud and a high of 22.
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1: Hello and good afternoon. I'm Brad Obang. We're a month away from the deadline for candidates to file their nominations for the municipal election. As of this morning, there are three candidates for mayor, with Deputy Mayor Maggie Horsfield filing her nomination papers. She's the second current council member seeking the city's top job. Councillor Jamie Lowry is also running for mayor, along with Connor Curry. So far, there are five newcomers seeking councillor seats. In terms of school board trustee positions, three people have filed for the Nipissing Parry Sound Catholic Board, two for the Near North Board, and one for the French Public Board. The deadline to file is August 21st. Election day is October 26th. More than $33,000 in suspected drugs and $33,000 in cash has been seized by city police. This after what initially started as a robbery investigation on the 500 block of McNamara Street last Thursday. Police say two search warrants were then executed, one at a residence on McNamara and another in the 400 block of McPhail Street. Along with suspected fentanyl, cocaine, and cash, police seized a 9mm handgun and ammunition. Five people were arrested, including two city residents, two from Orangeville and one from Toronto. Police say more than 30 charges were laid and vary between the accused. Some include robbery with violence, unauthorized possession of a firearm, drug possession for the purpose of trafficking, and more. Another $415,000 is flowing into city coffers from Ontario Lottery and Gaming. It's the latest quarterly payment for North Bay hosting Cascades Casino. Since the gaming site opened in March of 2022, the city has received more than $6.8 million. The funding is used as a funding source for community capital projects. Nipissing MPP Vic Fedeli is welcoming an agreement between nine provinces to allow direct-to-consumer sales of alcoholic beverages for personal use. He says Ontario is proud to have co-led the landmark deal, which will unlock new market opportunities for local producers and manufacturers. Premier Doug Ford says that untapped economic opportunity amounts to more than $200 billion. Fedeli adds they look forward to leveraging the momentum from this deal to break down more internal trade barriers and advance true free trade across Canada. And Clean, Green, Beautiful North Bay is holding a community celebration tonight. It's taking place from 6 to 9 at the Kiwanis Bandshell, coinciding with the city's summer concert series. Officials say you can meet local organizations, collect eco-friendly giveaways, and take part in the You Be the Judge tour of local properties for a chance to win prizes.
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3: For this evening and overnight, we can expect cloudy skies, a low of 12. And for Thursday, tomorrow, it's looking like sun and cloud and a high of 22.
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0: And that is Tyler Jo Miller doing what she does right here on North Bay's Best Country, 90.5 CFCH. Good afternoon. This is Kate filling in for Drew on your Wednesday afternoon. Gordon Lightfoot. 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

0: And that is Tim McGraw. Live Like You Were Dying on Country 90.5 CFCH. Well, as we all know, today is Wednesday, July 22nd. Some folks might be observing these special things taking place today. Today is National Panucci Fudge Day. It's a creamy Italian nut fudge, and I hope, filled nut fudge, I hope I pronounced that right, but it's also National Mango Day. I am not a lover of mangoes. I have to say that. I have to admit. And today is National Hammock Day. I still want a hammock. I have not got a hammock, as I've been talking about for how long now. There's just something about being cradled and the breeze blowing and you're under the shade of a nice big tree. It sounds all so dreamy until you get out. Tuck and roll, sister. Tuck and roll.
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8: 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The Great Clearout event is so great, even the forecast can't compete. Play hard, drive smart.
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0: For this evening and overnight, we can expect cloudy skies, a low of 12. And for Thursday, tomorrow, it's looking like sun and cloud and a high of 22.
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0: Southside of Sober on Country 90.5. That is Evan Berenson. 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

0: 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Good afternoon. Well, you've been listening to Coffee with Kate, filling in for Drew today. And I want to thank you so much for being part of my day, for allowing me this time to share it with you. Have a great rest of your day. Drew is back in the studio tomorrow afternoon, but I really hope you enjoy the rest of your day. Today's kind of my Friday, so I'm off for the next couple days, but I'll be back next week. Just gonna kind of lay low for a few days and enjoy a long weekend. But I hope you have a great evening. Please take care of yourself and remember to always be kind.
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3: For this evening and overnight, we can expect cloudy skies, a low of 12. And for Thursday, tomorrow, it's looking like sun and cloud and a high of 22.
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5: For this evening and overnight, we can expect cloudy skies, a low of 12. And for Thursday, tomorrow, it's looking like sun and cloud and a high of 22.
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8: For this evening and overnight, we can expect cloudy skies, a low of 12. And for Thursday, tomorrow, it's looking like sun and cloud and a high of 22.
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4: For this evening and overnight, we can expect cloudy skies, a low of 12. And for Thursday, tomorrow, it's looking like sun and cloud and a high of 22.
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7: For this evening and overnight, we can expect cloudy skies, a low of 12. And for Thursday, tomorrow, it's looking like sun and cloud and a high of 22.
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